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I demand a microphone to rock the homeboys with an instrumental to make noise. 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Yo, this beat is Technotronic. 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

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Don't get nervous. 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